0: 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Εδώ. 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
1: Over the past few years, to the traditional sounds of an English summer, the drone of lawnmowers, the smack of leather on willow, has been added a new noise.
2: What were the skies like when you were young?
3: They went on forever. We lived in Arizona, and the skies always had little fluffy clouds in them, and they were long and clear, and there were lots of stars at night.

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I dreamed I was in a Hollywood movie, that I was the star of the movie. This really blew my mind, the fact that me

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1: Copy that, Sentinel 4. Are they drones?
0: Negative. Formation too tight, too massive. These are ships, dozens of them.
1: Can you identify origin? 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
0: No flags, no signals, just light and speed. They're not here to talk.
1: Understood. 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
2: It's a menace from the sky.

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I'm in front of the ocean, you come out of the blue.

came out of the light like a force from above. Grace has come as a warning, so I'll know it's all true.